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Hello, yes, it is the time for our music life. How are we doing? Over the next 2 hours, music news and memories for you to put together and guess the years. 2 hours, 2 different years, lots of great music, few features, and we'll finish off each hour with the top three from the charts of this day back in the year. We'll explore what was on TV in the air, what was on in the cinemas, and in the first hour we've got our one-of-a-kind track from the year. And this week it's from Hot Butter, which sounds like a bit of a dangerous thing in a microwave, but it's not. It's a band. That should bring back some memories. In each hour, we'll also have our big question of the week, a useless bit of trivia for you to try and guess the answer to. And the big question for this hour is, about 50 million people worldwide say they know how to do this. What is it? You can find out the answer to that before the end of this hour. So that's our menu for this week, but what we always say is it's all about the music, and he's the first of our songs from this year. It features Robin Gibb on lead vocals. It is the Bee Gees with Run To Me.

Starman, David Bowie, and that song became his first chart hit in 3 years and launched the Ziggy Stardust era. So we always end each hour with the top three countdown for this week in our mystery year. But before that, ask you to try and identify what was number one from a short snip of the song. Here's your first listen. There you go, number one this week back in the year. Who was it and what's the song? And a listen and a clue in about 15 minutes.

Elton John and Crocodile Rock, and that reached number 5, and it became Elton John's first American number 1 single. Music all from one year during this hour. What was the year? It was the year that this was in the charts.

1 month ago today, I was happy as a lark. But now, I go for walks, to the movies, maybe to the park. I have a seat on the same old bench to watch the children play. You know, tomorrow is their future. But for me, just another day. They all gather around me. They seem to know my name. We laugh, tell a few jokes, but it still doesn't ease my pain. I know I can't hide from a memory, though day after day I've tried. I keep saying she'll be back, but today, again.

The Shy Lights and Have You Seen Her, and that was their second top 40 hit, reaching number 3. In each hour of the show, we jump out of our mystery to take a look at something interesting that happened this week in music history. And our Time Bomb Music Life flashback this hour is from this week in 2008. Jackson Browne sued US Republican presidential candidate John Cain for using one of his songs without permission.

Jackson Browne claimed the use of that song, Running on Empty, in an advert was an infringement of copyright and would lead people to conclude that he endorsed John McCain, and he claimed more than $75,000 in damages. Did he win? He did. An out-of-court settlement resulted in an undisclosed payment and a formal apology. Either way, it's a great song. Our Time of Our Music Life flashback. Back to the music of our mystery now, and Derek and the Dominoes were in the charts with this.

Derek and the Dominos and Layla, and that was a number 7 hit in this year. Still to come, music from the year by the Electric Light Orchestra, Mott the Hoople, and this from Dr. Hook and the Medicine Show.

So do you remember that? Dr. Hook and the Medicine Show with Sylvia's mother. Who was Sylvia? What was the year? We've been asking you to identify the number one from this week back in the year from a 1 second song snip. Here's your second listen. There you go. It was number one this week back in the year. And your first clue, it became this artist's first and only UK number one single. Another listen and another clue. Maybe a bit better clue, in about 10 minutes' time. This was the year that astronauts Cernan and Schmidt landed on the moon in the Apollo 17 mission. They remain the last humans to walk on the lunar surface. A section of Memphis Highway 51 South was renamed Elvis Presley Boulevard, and the Electric Light Orchestra were in the charts with this.

0: Originally intended as a B-side for a solo single by Jeff Lynne, it became ALO's debut single, the 10538 Overture. In the first hour of the Time of Our Music Life each week, around this time, we search out a one-of-a-kind track. It could be a one-hit wonder, something a bit unusual, or a novelty song that became a hit. And this week, it's from Hot Butter. See what you think to this.
1: The Time of Our Music Life. It's one of a kind.

Hot Butter with Popcorn. So the story behind it. Well, Hot Butter were an American instrumental pop band formed by a guy called Sam Free. Their rendition of Popcorn became a massive international sensation and made it to number one on the UK singles chart. And it pioneered the commercial viability of synthesized electronic music in mainstream pop. And that is our one of a kind for this week.

Mott the Hoople and All the Young Dudes, and that single became their biggest UK hit, making it to number 3. Our big question of the hour: about 50 million people worldwide say they know how to do this. What is it? Any idea? Well, the answer coming up just before the end of this hour. Here's the Partridge Family.

What a song. The Partridge Family with Breaking Up Is Hard To Do, and that was a cover of a Neil Sedaka hit. So, how are you doing with guessing the year all this great music's from? Are you any closer? Well, how about some clues from what was on in the cinemas in this year? You could have been watching The Poseidon Adventure or Last Tango in Paris, starring Marlon Brando. But the biggest box office hit in this year was The Godfather, which also starred Marlon Brando, and it grossed over £984,000 at the box office in the UK. Back to the music of this year, and a song from Terry Dactyl and the Dinosaurs.

Pterodactyl and the Dinosaurs and Seaside Shuffle, and that track was written by frontman Jonah Louie under his real name John Lewis, the same John Louie who had Stop the Cavalry. Our big question of the hour has been, about 50 million people worldwide say they know how to do this. What is it? Well, the answer is, play the guitar.

Cat Stevens, Can't Keep It In, that reached number 13 in the charts of this year. The number one this week back in the year, what was it? Try and identify it from this. There go the final listen, a snip of the number one this week back in the year, and we already know that it became this artist's first and only UK number one single, and your final clue, the track was inducted into the Grammy Hall of Fame in 2015. If you've had a guess or you haven't a clue, find out what it is very soon as it's time for our top three countdown. And this week back in the year, Hawkwind, we're at number three.

Number three, Hawkwind with Silver Machine. And lyricist and vocalist Robert Calvert was inspired to write the song after reading an essay about how to construct a time machine. And number two, it was Rod Stewart,

Number two, Rod Stewart, You Wear It Well, and that would become Rod Stewart's second UK number one single. So that's just about it for the first hour of the Time of Our Music Life, and the year was 1972. Did you get it? Coming up in the second hour, we'll switch to hits from a different year, but first the number one from this week back in 1972. It was Alice Cooper and School's Out, and it would spend 3 weeks at the top.

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Welcome back. It's the second hour of the Time Bomb Music Life. All the music over the next hour is from one great year in music history, and it could be any time between 1958 and 2020. We'll explore what was on TV in the year, what was on in the cinemas, and in this hour we've got our song that should have been a hit but wasn't from sometime in the year. And this week, it's from Boney M. We'll also have another big question in this hour, a useless bit of trivia for you to try and guess the answer to. And the answer to it will be coming up before the end of the show. So that's our menu for the second hour, and the music, well, it was certainly a good year for chart music. He's the first of our songs from this year, Duran Duran, with Girls on Film.

Happy Birthday, Stevie Wonder. The song was written as part of the campaign to have Martin Luther King Jr.'s birthday declared a national holiday in America. So we end each hour of the show with a top three countdown from this week in our mystery year. But during the hour, I ask you to try and identify what the number one is from a short snip of the song. Here's your first listen for this hour. There you go, number one on this day back in the year. Who was it and what's the song? Another listen and a clue in about 15 minutes. Our big question for this hour is, according to a recent survey, the average person buys seven of these in their lifetime. What are they? The answer coming up a little bit later.

Tight Fit and Back to the 60s. That made number four in this year, and it was another medley record in the style of Stars on 45. They just decided it was a good way to make money. Music all from one year during this hour, but what was the year? It was the year that this was in the charts.

The Electric Light Orchestra and Hold On Tight, and that was their 22nd Top 40 hit, and it reached number 4. In each hour of the time of our music life, we jump out of our mystery earth for a random music history flashback. And this week, in 1968, Tammy Wynette recorded Stand By Your Man at Epic Studios.

understand. Stand By Your Man was completed in just 15 minutes in the studio, and it became Tammy Wynette's signature hit and one of the most covered songs in country music. It was co-written with producer Billy Sherrill. The song also served as the title track of a 1969 album, and it will be featured over the decades in films like Five Easy Pieces, Four Weddings and a Funeral, and The Crying Game. Our time of our Music Live flashback for this week. Back to the music of our mystery now, and Human League were in the charts with Love Actually.

Kim Wilde with Water on Glass. That was her third single release, and it reached number 11. Don't forget, our big question for this hour, according to a recent survey, the average person buys 7 of these in their lifetime. What is it? Or what are they? Any idea? The answer coming up very soon. Still to come, music from the year by Shakin' Stevens, Soft Cell, and this from UB40.

0: So, do you remember that? UB40 with 1 in 10, and that was their fifth top 40 hit in August this year. But what was the year? We've been asking you to identify the number one this week back in the year from a short song snip. Here's your second listen. There you go, it was number one on this day back in the year, and your first clue. It was this artist's only top 40 hit, and it reached number one for a single week. Another listen and another clue in about 10 minutes' time. In the second hour of the Time of Our Music Life each week, we have a search around at the bottom end of the top 100 charts of the year for a song that we think is worthy of the title, a song that should have been a hit but wasn't. And this week, it's from Boney M. See what you think to this.
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2: A song that should have been a hit

So there we go. That was Boney M and Children of Paradise. It only reached number 66 in the charts. They were formed in Germany by record producer Frank Farian. Their music defined the disco and pop music scene in this decade. Although the studio recordings did feature Frank Farian's own vocals alongside lead singer Liz Mitchell. Now, it's our song that should have been a hit but wasn't for this week.

That song holds a piece of percussion history as one of the very first commercial recordings to feature the newly invented Simmons Electronic Drum Kit. Chant number one, I Don't Need This Pressure On. It reached number three in July of this year for Spandau Ballet. This was the year that the Space Shuttle Columbia launched on its maiden flight, marking the successful debut of NASA's reusable spacecraft program. Also in this year, legendary reggae musician Bob Marley passed away at a hospital in Miami at the age of just 36, and the Specials were in the charts with Ghost Town.

The Specials and their fourth top 40 hit, Ghost Town, that reached number one in this year. So, how are you doing with guessing the year all this great music's from? Are you any closer? What about some clues from what was on in the cinemas in this year? You could have been queuing to see Time Bandits starring Sean Connery, possibly An American Werewolf in London. Or the biggest box office hit in this year was Raiders of the Lost Ark, and that grossed over £181 million at the box office. Do they help? Maybe not. How about this from the charts of this year?

Shakin' Stevens and Green Door, and that song is a cover of a 1956 rock and roll classic by American singer Jim Lowe. The number one this week back in the air, what was it? Try and identify it from this. There you go, the final listen, a short snip of the number one today back in the year, and we already know that it was her only top 40 hit, and it reached number one for a single week. And your final clue, the artist whose real name was Mary Sanderman was a Scottish folk singer who adopted a Japanese name for this hit. Our big question of this hour has been, according to a recent survey, the average person buys seven of these in their lifetime. What is it? And the answer is a washing machine. Seven washing machines in your life. Time for the top three countdown from this week in our mystery year. And at number three, the Royal

2002, Soft Cell with Tainted Love, and the duo only spent about £1,000 to record that track, proving that big hits don't always need big budgets. So that's just about it for the time of our music life, and in this hour the music was from 1981. Did you get it? Hope you've enjoyed the music and memories from two great years this week. I'll be back same time, same place next week for another 2 hours of music from Mystery Years. Thanks for being here over the last 2 hours. Remember, this show is nothing without you. That's why we do it. There's just time to play the number one from this week back in 1981. It was Sonika with Japanese Boy, and it spent a single week at the top. Have a great week, look after yourself, and I'll see you next time. Here's number one from this week in 1981.

0: Almeria Gold, sponsored by Clover Estates, the agent that does more.
1: Andy Burnham's scrapping plans, which would have seen thousands of jury trials in England and Wales replaced with judge-only hearings. Keir Starmer put forward the proposal for all but the most serious offences, but the Prime Minister's announced the scaled-back approach will now only apply to some fraud and financial crimes. Andrew Thomas Casey's chair of the Criminal Bar Association. He says just getting the basics right would make the system more efficient.
2: We lose many, many hours in every courtroom, every week through simple problems like video playback not working, defendants not being produced in court on time.
1: Kemi Badenoch promising to end what she's calling a £100,000 childcare cliff edge for the 30 hours free scheme. Currently, parents earning more than that amount can't benefit, but the Tory leader wants to extend eligibility to all mums and dads working at least 16 hours each week. The president of the prestigious New York University, Cornell, says he's deeply disturbed by the alleged serious sexual assault of a student in 2024. Prosecutors have reopened an investigation. Protesters have taken to the streets of cities across Spain, calling for better protection for people who rent their homes. Police arrested three members of a far-right group last night. The most expensive Glastonbury tickets in history are now on sale. It will cost you more than £400, the first time to ever pass that mark. Our entertainment correspondent Katie Spencer says we're still waiting to hear who will be headlining.
3: We know that Oasis are certainly out, Madonna's out, but if you look in the fan forums at the moment, Harry Styles' name is still being mentioned, Taylor Swift, Sam Fender, all names that people keep coming back to.
1: And England beat Croatia 7-0 to make it back-to-back wins in the Nations League. Scotland have their first win since Sebastian Pokanoli took charge with a 2-0 victory in North Macedonia. That's the latest.

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Hello, and thank you for joining me here again today in the music room at Corticolor Quaver. So I start today with a great track from Star Sailor. That was Silence is Easy. The next artist which I'm about to play will probably be best remembered for a couple of hit tracks of disco-type music from the mid-70s. Young Hearts, Break Free and Nights on Broadway were big hits for Candy Staten. But this next track is anything bar disco. In fact, it's quite a powerful little number. This is the title track from Candy's 2006 album, His

It's time for the Live on Snig Hill feature. And if you are unfamiliar with this, let me explain. Snig Hill is a road in Sheffield that used to host a music venue. In the early days, it was known as the Black Swan. It went by another couple of names and eventually ended up as the Boardwalk. It has had many famous bands pass through its doors over the years. So each week, I choose a band that has played at that venue and play you a song from that band. And this week we are headed back to the 14th of September 1973. The band there that was playing at the Black Swan that night, Mungo Jerry.

Rome wasn't built in a day. It certainly wasn't. Regarded by many as one of the greatest singers of all time, that was Sam Cooke. So if you was listening last week, you will know that I started a new mini feature all about the upcoming Rock Imperium Festival in Cartagena. The festival is taking place between the 26th and the 29th of June. And prior to the start of the festival, I am going to feature a song from some of the bands that will be at that festival. Last week I started with Gunn. And this week I am featuring Christian rock band Striper. They will be performing on Friday the 27th of June. This is I Believe in You.

This next track was a top 10 hit in 1967. In fact, it got to number 6 in the UK charts. I think people of a certain age will definitely remember this song. Whether they will remember who it is by is another issue. This is Up, Up and Away, and it is by the Johnny Mann Singers.

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0: That was Judas Priest and Better By You, Better Than Me. It was from their Stained Glass album, and it featured on the drums Les Binks, who we lost recently. And what a great drummer he was. Les was in Judas Priest between 1977 and 1979. And that song was actually a cover version. The original version was done by Spooky Tooth. So I could have put that on the 1x2 feature. Speaking of which...
1: 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Your money supports local cat charities, helping with the cost of the trap, neuter and release programmes and providing cat food for the local cat colonies. And I got cat stars. We're also a drop-off point for any cat food that you'd like to donate. Come along any day from Monday to Saturday, 10 a.m. to 2 p.m. and get your claws into a bargain.
0: Yes, it's the 1x2 feature. I'm going to play you one track and it's going to be by two different artists. First of all, I'm going to play you the original version of a track and then round about halfway through, I'm going to swap it into a cover version. And it's all for a bit of fun, but see if you can identify the track, who the original artist is, and who the cover artist is.
2: Is she really going out with him?
3: Well, there she is. Let's ask her.
2: Betty, is that Jimmy's ring you're wearing?
3: Mm-hmm.
2: Gee, it must be great riding with him. Is he picking you up after school today?
3: Mm-mm.
2: By the way, where'd you meet him?

0: So let's go through what I played. The song was Leader of the Pack. The original version was by the Shangri-Las. It actually charted 3 times in the UK. Upon its original release in 1965, it got to number 11. It was re-released in 1972 and hit its highest charting position of number 3. And it was released again 4 years later in 1976 and still managed to get to number 7. A few years later in 1985, a further version was recorded by Twisted Sister. And that was also released as a single, and it made a more modest number 47 in the UK charts. And well done to you if you managed to get that right. And many thanks to our sponsors, Kitty's Claws, the Cat Charity Support Shop on Avenida America in Albox.
1: 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This is the Music Room.

That was Peter Tosh and his version of Johnny Be Good. It's 15 months since the Music Room show started, and I have a rule that I don't normally repeat songs, but I'm going to make an exception for this one. I played it last Easter, and I'm playing it again now. This is Marillion and Easter. Ghost.

I've always found Talking Heads to be a very unique and carefully crafted band. And this next song definitely highlights this. This is Burning Down the House.

It's time for the final track of the show. And I'm going to finish today with a highly regarded artist, but not necessarily that well known. This is Graham Parker and The Rumour, and this track is called Hey Lord, Don't Ask Me Questions.

That's it then for another week. And don't forget, if you want an accommodation, then get yourself booked into Cortico La Cueva. Oh, and of course, there's also the very best afternoon teas in the area. Just check out our website, arbalaisguesthouse.com. All the contact details are in there. Get yourself booked in. Thanks for your company today. I do appreciate it. Hope to catch you again next week. See

0: Almeria Gold. Sponsored by Clover Estates, the agent that does more.
1: The Justice Secretary is warning the court's backlog in England and Wales will continue to rise as significant changes are made to proposed reforms. Sir Keir Starmer wanted all but the most serious offences to be put before a judge alone. That's now being scaled down to certain fraud and financial crimes following concerns about the initial proposals. Alex Norris has stopped short of setting a target for the build-up of cases, but he insists the latest approach will eventually improve the situation for those seeking justice.
2: Then they will see the significant falls over the next decade that this legislation drives. So rather than waiting for a big kind of bombastic promise from me, they can see for themselves.
1: Cornell's president, the university linked to the alleged gang rape of a student, has called the case deeply disturbing.
3: This has been one of the most difficult weeks in our history. And I know many of you are angry, saddened, and struggling. We don't have all the answers, but we are committed to investigating and finding the answers our community deserves.
1: In an eight-minute video, Michael Kotlikoff's promised greater transparency. Prosecutors have reopened an investigation into allegations a 20-year-old woman was attacked by seven people at a fraternity house in 2024. There's been growing public backlash over the institution and how the justice system handled the case. A murder investigation's been launched after a man was shot dead in West London. It's as people gathered for a memorial service in East Acton on Friday night. A debris field's been found in the search for a missing plane bound for Boston. The aircraft, used as an air ambulance, had six people on board when it left Bermuda. Reform UK spending almost £7,000 a day on social media advertising. Research shows that's more than all of the other parties combined. And the scramble for Glastonbury Festival tickets is underway. The general sale for next summer's event costs more than £400, the most expensive in its history. That's the latest. I'm Faye De Silva.
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0: It's Sunday afternoon, ladies and gentlemen. That means only one thing. Time for Big and Groovy 70s with Jim Scott. Kicking off with our guest artist today, and over the next 2 hours, two more classic songs coming your way. 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

0: this week. Tavares, as the Americans say. Tavares and More Than a Woman. The first of the three that we're playing today. Hola. Afternoon. Welcome. Thanks once again to Terrence on Al Maria Radio. And, of course, to Mick on Al Maria Gold. Was off last weekend. They moved us into a smaller studio. It's a bit cramped in here. In fact, what does that button do? Oh, I see where you put me now. Oh, yes. Oh, you put me in one of those special rooms. Yes. I'd give that a minute. Anyway, welcome to Big and Groovy 70s for a Sunday afternoon, coming to you live. Welcome to day 277 of the year. Today is National Vodka Day.
1: Yes, comrades.
0: National Cinnamon Roll Day, whatever that is. World Animal Day and World Communion Sunday. Yes. Star sign is Libra and your birthstone is pink tourmaline. Tourmaline, yes. So, all the usual stuff on the show over the next couple of hours. Take away the music after the next track. We have, of course, TV theme, one word answer, On the Edge. Bit of high energy in the second hour. What was that? Is that you? And, of course, the big one is You Pick 'em, We Play 'em. Five of your favourite 70 songs over the last 14 days. We have picked three, which have come into the old messenger. Looking for another two. You could choose one if you like. Yes. Favourite 70s? Contact us today, almariaradio.live or almariagold.com. Don't forget to click on Play Music and join and private message the DJ. It's a bit long, this one. Obviously played the wrong bed. Yes. Doesn't matter. We can talk. Would you like to talk among yourselves?
1: Yes, sir.
0: Also, you can contact us today on Facebook, Jim Scott's Big and Groovy 70s. We also have some glam rock for you. The 50s jukebox, where we'll be playing a bit of 7-inch vinyl. Compare and contrast this week is a good one. And so is the one-word answer, which, may I say, took me a long, long time to work it out for myself. But we got there in the end. Are you nearly finished? Oh, off to an absolute flyer, as they say.

0: Some of us have got our prog rock single for this week from the 70s, which is, I think, is a pretty good one. We also have, we've wrapped things up with Do You Wanna Dance, where we take a 70s song and we basically remix it all up for 2026. This week, yes, Phyllis Hyman. Of our features is Take Away the Music 70s song. We take away the music, leaving a little bit of a cappella, which this week sounds like this.
1: The minute I saw your face, I knew that I loved you.
0: Now, on the old Scotty scale, I would say that is a definite 8 out of 10 of easiness. Usual address, please, for this week's take.

0: singing old song. Dean Taylor and Indiana Wants Me. It is big and groovy 70s for a Super Sunday. Say good afternoon to John Olos G and to Kim D for coming into our comments page. 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It's just a wonderful place. This week's Take Away the Music, incidentally, sounds like this.
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Plam and Chris Norman from Smokey, and of course Susie Quattro. So on this day, 1911, Britain's first underground escalator was introduced. They connected the District Line and Piccadilly Line platforms at Earls Court Underground Station in London. On this day, 1911. Also on this day, 1983, Richard Noble sets a new land speed record of 633.468 miles per hour at the Black Rock Desert in Nevada. Only seconded by a Royal Mail van a couple of years ago in Byer Street. In the meantime, choice of Jono, here's Nazareth.

choice of it. John Oloshi, Nazareth, Vigilante Man. Before that, we have the Kim's choice of Susie Q and Mr. Norman and Stumbling In. TV theme for this week? What's this then?

A Quinn Martin production. Maybe it wasn't, I don't know. Would you like a clue? Wheelchair detective. Any ideas?

0: It is.
1: And Jonah was got it right as well. Second afternoon also to Janice. It's because I used to watch that on a Saturday night. It was probably one of my all-time favourite American TV programmes, especially when we're shouting. Oh, in the 70s, she said.
2: Yes. Bring it down a bit, shall we? To Saga FM. Heading off on holiday this week to hypothermia. Choice of Elaine, William Devon.

0: Pete, you pick them. We play them for a Sunday afternoon. Kim chose Suzi Quatro. Stumbling in. Jono chose Vigilante Man from Nazareth. Keith says The Stranglers and No More Heroes. And Elaine chose William Devon and Be Thankful for What You've Got. Joe says Any Chance of Meatloaf's Paradise by the Dashboard Light. We'll do it in a couple of minutes' time.
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What's it gonna be, boy? Come on, I can wait all night. What's it gonna be, boy? Yes or no? What's it gonna be, boy? Yes?

0: choice of Joe, Meatloaf, Paradise by the Dashboard Light. Thanks once again to Joe and Elaine and Keith and Jono and Kim for their choices for today. If you'd like yours included, drop us a line on Facebook, Jim Scott's Big and Groovy 70s, and leave it with us, as they say.
1: Yeah.
0: This week's Take Away the Music, incidentally, sounds like this.
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0: Well done to each and every one of you who says that this week's Take Away the Music is the classic The Times and Miss Grace.

This week's takeaway, the music, the times and Miss Grace. Looking for somewhere to go this afternoon for some entertainment? Well, check out Mad on Blonde at Bocao Bar, Condado del Alhama. Hope I said that right. Condado de Alhama, yes. Bocao Bar. That's a good one for a Scottish.

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I played in the States many years ago. And I was approached in a nightclub while I was spinning on the Wheels of Steel. This rather large lady came bouncing across the dance floor. She went, "Hey, buddy, have you got any Tavares?"

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Only the Americans can get away with that sort of stuff. One more to go from them. On this day in 1957, Sputnik 1, launched by the Soviet Union, becomes the first artificial satellite to orbit the Earth. The historic event triggered the space race between the Soviet Union and the United States, ushering in the modern space age, says here. Yes. On this day in 1957, before our time.

0: Paul Midday Mitchell. Any Coldplay? Have we got any Coldplay? I think it's some Coldplay for Paul.
1: Yeah, okay.
0: He's just, he's got all the albums, he's got posters on his bedroom wall of Coldplay, you don't know that, yeah. And of course our very own Cat Dog, who's singing live today. I've already tried to pronounce where she is, but I gave up. Anyway, this week's at One Word Answer, where we compiled three little snippets of 70s tracks in one way or another, there is a connection with a one-word answer. This week it sounds like this.

And now, I mean, personally, I think that's rather difficult. Yes. Three little snippets from the 70s, the middle one. Definitely going to catch you out, yes. Anyway, three little snippets of 70s tracks, and one way or another, there is a connection with the One More Dancer. Blah, blah, blah, blah, blah. Here it is again.

0: I would say that is probably one of the most difficult ones we've done so far. This week's one word answer. It's a big and groovy 70s for a Sunday afternoon, playing all of the hits. Try to convince myself. Although I like this one from Iggy Pop. Here's The Passenger.
1: I am the passenger.
0: I just said that.

0: the glass. He looks through his window inside.
1: Now, if you said that this week's TV theme from the 70s was Ironside, yes. Wheelchair and all. Very well done indeed. Yes.
2: We received a fax.
1: A facsimile, yes. And we converted it into words. Listen to this.
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1: Oh, now there's dedication for you. Paul's giving away his house. Yes. Tune in from 12 tomorrow. Well, it's more a tent he's giving away now.

Brian must be psychic. Or psychotic, one of the two. There's Paul thinking of giving away his house. Oh, behave yourself. Hey, good afternoon and welcome. It's a big groovy 70s furry Sunday. This week's one more dancer. Steve Harley and Cockney Rebel. Here Comes the Sun. Second one caught everybody out. The theme for 10.

Did you say it was London? Did you? 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Very well done indeed, Jono. I was well impressed. Possibly started a...

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3: 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Join John Alex on Almeria Gold tonight at 6 p.m. for some amazing Northern Soul. Slipperine is on the kitchen floor, all ready for a night of dancing.

Do you know, a couple of days ago, we were sitting around the table thinking, what would Mark Bolan be doing right now? Think he'd be still making music?

0: touring, wouldn't they?
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0: Just like David Essex and Billy Ocean and all these other 70s superstars.
2: On this day, 1973, the BBC broadcast the 500th edition of Top of the Pops, not off. The special anniversary episode featured performances from artists likes of the Osmonds, ding, Slade, and Cliff Richard.
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2: The first episode aired on January the 1st, 1964, and ran until July the 30th, 2006. Top of the Pops with me, Tony Blackburn. Oh yes. Go on, you'll get me out of this one.
4: Time now for Dead or Alive.
2: That'll do. So this feature is where we choose three celebs from Wikipedia who are celebrating birthdays. You've got to tell us by the means of a D or an A whether they are dead or alive. All good family fun. Yes. Anyway, number one is Buster Keaton, American film actor, director, and producer. Buster Keaton. Is he alive or dead? Number two, Annika Rice, Welsh radio and television host. Annika Rice. Is that a helicopter I see?
0: Yes, it is. Yes.
2: And finally, Tony Meo, English snooker player. Tony Meo.
0: Is he dead?
2: Stop it. Or is he alive? Quick run through once again. Buster Keaton, American film actor, director, and producer. It's number one. Annika Rice, Welsh radio and television host. I can't do a Welsh accent. I don't know what it is. Anyway, is she dead or alive? She's number two. And Tony Meo, English snooker player, is number three. By means of a D or an A, please. Send it off to almariaradio.live or almariagold.com. Don't forget to click on play music and private message that old DJ fella. Yes.

0: that good old song, Nikki Thomas. Love of the Common People. Of course, covered in the 80s by Paul Young, wasn't it?
1: Yeah.
0: Just a hive of information, isn't it? Isn't one, yes. And now, can you cast your mind back to 1977 when Leo Sayre was in the charts with When I Need You? But of course, it wasn't the original version. No, you've got to go back 12 months when the original version was done by none other than Albert Hammond. So this week's compare and contrast is the song When I Need You.

0: 24 degrees in your area today, but seemingly 37%. 37% chance of rain. And seemingly it's thunder and lightning as well.
1: Yes, I'm with you, darling. Oh.
0: Sending you all the nice weather from Bonnie Scotland. Oh, get over yourself.
2: 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Jim Scott.

Now, seemingly, our Jono is... he's got thunder and lightning as well, where he is at the moment. I'm sitting in a steel shed with my radio, etc. Earth yourself, Jono. Earth yourself, yes.

0: I just say that where I am, the location where I am right now, the sun's splitting the trees. It's really a nice, nice day. Char up salt in the wound. Sun every day. Behave yourself. On this day in 1968, on the first night of a UK club tour, Led Zeppelin, billed as the Yardbirds featuring Jimmy Page, appeared at the Mayfair Ballroom, Newcastle upon Tyne in Englandshire, supported by Terry Reid's Fantasia. Tickets cost 10 and 6. 10 and 6, yeah. 10 and Slager. No, 10 and 6. The Mayfair was a regular venue for up-and-coming acts. Pink Floyd, Mott the Hoople, Def Leppard and AC/DC had all appeared at the club, which was demolished in 2000. Exactly, 2000. On this day in 1968, the old Led Zeppelin. Elton John, Kiki D, and Don't Go Breaking My Heart. Go on then.
1: Time now for the answers to this week's Dead or Alive.
0: Bit of a delay there, Theo. Yes. So, just over 10 minutes ago, we gave you three names from Wikipedia who are celebrating birthdays today. You had to tell us whether they were dead or alive. Alive, oh. Up first was Buster Keating. He's best known for his silent films in which he performed physical comedy and inventive stunts. He maintained a stoic deadpan facial expression that became his trademark and earned him the nickname The Great Stone Face. Died in 1966, so that's a D. Up next is Annika Rice. She began her broadcasting career with the BBC World Service and later moved to children's TV. Rice is best known for her roles as the Skyrunner on Channel 4's Treasure Hunt and her self-devised show, Challenge Annika. She's 68 today, so that's an A. And finally, Tony Meo, English snooker player. He won the 1989 British Open by defeating Dean Reynolds 13-6 in the final and was runner-up to Steve Davis in the 1984 Classic. He's 67 today. So if you said today's Dead or Alive, you said D-A-A, very, very well.

show that we used to do. It's called High Energy. It was big in the late 70s. People used to call it disco, but it really was high energy music, including this one, George and Moroder, From Here to Eternity.

0: Independence Day 2007, the Rolling Stones.
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0: They set a new record for the top grossing tour of all time with their A Bigger Bang Tour, the tour which ran from late 2005 to August 2007, earned the band £247 million, with the Stones playing to over 3.5 million people at 113 shows.
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0: 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I may be totally wrong with Amma.
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2: a couple of drinks,
1: and Dancing Fool. So we kicked off the show this afternoon with our guest artist Tavares with More Than a Woman. Halfway through we played Whodunit, and wrapping things up, the third of the three is this one, a classic, Heaven Must Be Missing an Angel.

So, on this day, 2013, Clifford Dadson, aged 93, yes, 93, from Cumbria, becomes the oldest graduate in the UK after receiving an arts degree from the Open University on this day, 2013. Never too young, never too old, never too young, no, never too old. Shall we do the jukebox? Shall we? Hang on a minute. Get my coin. There we go. Press that button there. That's it.

0: It's all happening in roughly about 7 minutes' time from now. She only
1: played one last time. Now, as you...
0: As you know, they moved me from my big studio to this little cupboard studio.
1: Yeah. If you could, that'd be great. Yeah, thanks very much. Yeah, thank you. Yeah.
0: Studio? You sure it's a studio?
1: Oh.
0: Jukebox for today, the classic Beatles. And Day Tripper.
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0: Last feature of today is where we take a 70s classic and basically remix it all up for 2026. Thought we'd do this one. Phyllis Hyman. You know how to love me.

0: Thanks once again to my Facebook friends for tuning in, and also to those wonderful people who come into the comments page every Sunday, to Bossman Robbie, to Paul Midday Mitchell, catch him tomorrow 12, Fiona M, to Donnie, to Cat Dog, who's on later on, singing live, Kim D, and of course my mate John O'Loshy. It's always a pleasure to play to you on a Sunday. I'll catch you next Sunday for another edition of Jim Scott's Big and Groovy 70s. Ta-ra.
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Well, good evening, everybody. Just had to take a little pause there while the thunder rattled the windows. So, good evening, and welcome to the Northern Soul and Town & Mush Town Show with me, John Alex, on Almeria Gold 95.5 FM in the middle of a hell of a thunderstorm. Tonight we're going to have to keep our fingers crossed and hoping that we manage to last for the 2 hours without having one of our inevitable Spanish power cuts. Flaky Spanish electricity. So tonight I'll be playing a wide selection of Northern Soul and Tamla Motown tunes from back in the decades. Some you'll remember and some will be new to you. So we'll be taking you back to those happy dancing days at the Northern Soul clubs in the north. Where did you go? I used to go to Wigan Casino. Where did you go? Wow, that was a hell of a crack of lightning there. We'll get the thunder rattle the windows in a minute as well. So if you've got a favourite Northern Soul or Tamla tune, I don't know if you can hear that, but that's my windows rattling. Drop me a line in the comment section and I will make my best effort to try and play for you. Yeah, let's hope we can manage the last of 2 hours tonight. And we'll see. We'll try our best and we're making a start. Well, where are we going? Soul Biscuits. Yes. Bill Harris, am I hot? Am I cold? I'm not wet either because I've stayed out of it.

0: Yeah, that's Bill Harris there kicking us off this evening. Am I hot? Am I cold? I'm neither, but at least I am dry. That's the main thing. So, who we got joined us this evening? Well, we have Catwoman and Jane. Jane, my dear, how are you and Peter doing? I hope you're not getting flooded out. I just had a report of Cat Dog that one of the boys, she's up in Mercia setting up for her gig, and one of the boys at their house in El Chopo way is flooded out. He's mopping it and pushing it out all over the place. Yes, it is frightening tonight. So, I hope you're dry and I hope you're not getting flooded.
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0: I know Catwoman's got a couple of new swimming pools in her garden. I've been getting a running commentary off her all afternoon, so yeah, it's bad in some places. My mate up in Vallis, he put a post up the other week, about two weeks ago. Couldn't get out because of the Ramblet where he lived, couldn't get across it. And he's just put a post up this afternoon saying that it is absolutely horrendous up Vallis way. And yeah, so I hope everybody's safe. Right, let's see where we're going here. Yeah, Denise LaSalle, I've not played this one before, it's a new one to me. Love Reputation. Keep the faith, everybody. Keep the faith.

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Sorry for a bloke, Robert, but it's not for a woman. Right, let's carry on. This one's from Jimmy Robbins, and I can't believe you.

0: yeah, Jimmy Robbins there, and I can't please you. And as you buy a rimming coat and a diamond ring, and I still can't please you. You know what to do, Jimmy? Dump her. Definitely. Right, this is a little break time. And my good friend Pete Miller, back on the air.
1: 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I've got True or False and Top of the Pops on the hour with a chart rundown from a random year. 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

Yeah, that's the Barcades there, and the Soul Finger from an album I bought many, many years ago in my youth. This is Soul. What a fantastic album that was. And I always remember that one. I think that's what got me into the soul music and Tamil Motown. I was there at that era in the 60s, so yeah. And it's just escalated from there. Right, let's slow down a little bit now. This is Eddie Holman. Hey, they're Lonely Girl.

Yeah, the distinctive voice there, Frankie Valli and the Four Seasons. Are you ready now? Have you got your wellies on? Have you got your pack-a-mack on? Have you got your sou'wester on? And better still, have you got a dinghy? Yes, it's terrible out there, absolutely terrible. I just can't see sort of 50 yards from my house. It's grey, it's overcast. Thunder and lightning is tremendous. Right, let's go back to a little bit of Northern Soul. This was the original version, by far the better version. It's Glory Jones and Tainted Love.

0: Bruce Willis there, Under the Boardwalk. Right, little break time and I'll be right back.
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2: 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And our first request of the evening comes from Catwoman, and she wants Star Love, 3 Ounces of Love.

Yes, all of their 3 ounces of love. And I've got to play it with it. To follow that one, Jack Tyson Charles. So we've had 3 ounces of love. How about the recipe for love?

Yeah, Jack Tyson Charles there, and cooking up a recipe for love. As if it was that simple. Right, so, yeah, I feel an urge coming on. How about you? This is Joe Armstead.

Yeah, Joanne said that, and I feel an urge coming on, and I feel an urge to get on the dance floor. So, we've got Tom X joined us from Southwest France. Good evening. Yes, it was mentioned earlier on from Catwoman that they're friends of yours, and you will be joining us. I hope you enjoy the show. If you've got any requests, just drop me a line. Let me know if I can play it. I will gladly play it. But yeah, we're just keeping our fingers crossed here at the moment because we're in the middle of a hell of a thunderstorm. And if the lecky goes off, the lecky goes off. Let's hope it doesn't. But as I said, I feel an urge to come on and dancing. Come on, Catwoman, get on the floor.

0: Yeah, that's Toby Gray there, Out on the Floor. And we're going to take a little break, and I will be right back.
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Yeah, let's see how long the show lasts this time. Oh, power cuts. 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Neither can David Ruffin. Don't be surprised if I drop off and you get onto the other DJ. I'm sorry, but that's Spanish electricity for you.

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0: Almeria Gold, sponsored by Clover Estates, the agent that does more.
1: The Green Party's five MPs say there's no conflict between supporting the rights of Palestinians and the rights of Jewish people. Members at the party conference in Brighton voted in favour of a policy that says Zionism, the movement to develop and protect a Jewish state in Israel, is racist. 56% backed the motion, and Shadow Home Secretary Chris Phillips calling the move potentially anti-Semitic.
2: I think that's completely wrong. It's a stereotypical and potentially anti-Semitic characterisation, and the Green Party need to put its house in order and do a lot more to combat the virulent anti-Semitism that is apparently rife in their ranks.
1: The Justice Secretary's insisted the court backlog in England and Wales will fall during this Parliament as plans to scrap jury trials are watered down. Sir Keir Starmer wanted judge-led hearings for all but the most serious offences, which will now be limited to fraud and financial cases. A Metropolitan Police officer has been charged with sexually assaulting two women. PC Islam Abdel Hadi is accused of two separate incidents while on duty. Parents earning over £100,000 a year will be eligible for free childcare under new Conservative plans. The announcement comes as their party conference gets underway in Brighton. The City of Wakefield is celebrating its club's Rugby League Super League Grand Final win. Trinity have been on an open-top bus parade after clinching their first silverware since 1968 with a 23-10 victory over Warrington at Old Trafford. And head coach Darrell Powell says it's made him emotional to discover what it means to the crowds.
3: The way it went, the way the boys played, but then to come here today and see so many people who, you know, when somebody supports a club, they're so passionate about it, you know, and these people coming out here today, it's been phenomenal.
1: And those who tried to get their hands on Glastonbury tickets had little time to do so. The general sale sold out in less than 45 minutes this morning. People lucky enough to get one paid more than £400. That's the latest.

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0: Right, here are some other jobs for umpires. Calling strikes at the bowling alley. Catching foul. The loud guy at Starbucks who yells out your name when your coffee's ready. A telemarketer, so he can make even more bad calls. There has to be something they could do at the Umpire State Building. Dishwasher, because they're good at cleaning plates, apparently. That's a baseball reference, I think. And the final job for umpires, a Braille teacher. Oh, I see what they did there.
1: Paul Baker.

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0: Paul Baker.
1: Right, more stupid questions for the tax man for you right now. It is tax time. We hate this time of year, but it's got to be done. Do I have to claim the money I was paid under the table? What's the best detergent for laundering money? What did you do with the money I gave you last year? If you're late giving me a refund, can I penalise you? Can I get my refund in Bitcoin? These are stupid questions for the tax man. Can I pay my taxes with a post-dated cheque from a Nigerian prince? Do you have an it's complicated option as part of my marital status? If my dog does his business in the basement, can I deduct that as office space? How exactly do you expect me to pay you a penalty if I couldn't pay my taxes to begin with? And the final stupid question for the tax man, can you please remove me from your mailing list?
0: Paul Baker.

0: Ian Baker.
1: Right, time for News of the Weird. Police responding to a report of an intruder broke down the front door and stormed the house, only to find the suspected burglar was actually a robot vacuum. Yana Cinder and her two-year-old daughter were sleeping at home in California when they were awakened by the sound of what she thought was an intruder. She called 911 and hid in the bathroom with her daughter. She said she heard the police break down her front door moments later, followed by the sound of laughter when they discovered the suspected intruder was indeed the family's robot vacuum, which her son, who was away, had recently turned on after it had not been used for 2 years. It was collecting dust.
0: Paul Baker.

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1: Right then, let's have a look at spring jams. These are the top songs that people are listening to while they're spring cleaning. This is according to a one poll survey. At number three, Raw by Katy Perry. 16% of people surveyed listen to that. At number two, Living on a Prayer by Bon Jovi, surveyed 17%. And the outright winner, with 21% of people listening to this song while they are spring cleaning, It's Good Feeling by Flo Rida. What would you add to that list if you could? To be honest, as if anyone could do any kind of serious spring cleaning without dancing to Don't Stop Believing by Journey at least once.
0: Paul Baker.

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